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0: 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Today.
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And how you don't really get greatness without sacrifice. And you don't get good things without a little bit of pain. And how happiness is the substitute for the emptiness that you can sometimes feel on the other side. I don't know, it just reminds me to call you, but then you never pick up the phone.

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You're too old to lose it, too young to choose it.

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2: Αυτό που κάνω είναι να ανακαλύπτω. 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Ο τεράστιος Tony Allen μαζί με τον Hugh Mazzichella σε αυτά τα cool cat mix ή αλλιώς Agbanda Boogie.

bracelet looks like we've arrived to the land we used to dread from the other side. Despite our efforts to thwart what happens to love in short,